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Pianista Alexandre Tarot.

0: by the leaf, by the green color. 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Right under the skin, by the flesh, by the red color. 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